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0: Music first, so the city can talk their talk. 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
1: 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The number one complaint that clients have about their lawyers is not being able to reach them, ever. If you ever had a lawyer, I'm sure you know that's true. When you call Big Al, you

0: house at the Ritz, in a mirror in a bathroom, can't believe I'm this. Oh my God, when I slid in the, she said, oh my God, when I left, she was sick. Oh my God, I finessed Uncle Sam. Two M's in a safe, goddamn. Oh my God, don't trust him, it's a scam. Then fast talking.
1: YG got that versus with the game this Thursday. Are y'all tuning in to the West Coast Vibes?
0: Oh my God, I took my shirt off to swim. 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Oh my God. 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Hey, oh my God.
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0: Oh my God.
1: He might. 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
2: 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You post it on the corner. I'm right back at it, boo.
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7: Hey, man, they say homeless is the new wave.
8: No, they did not. 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
7: Well, it's a woman out here who's choosing to be homeless, right? 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
8: And the answer is no.
9: My kind of lady.
7: They got money.
9: Yeah.
8: You ain't coming to my house.
7: All right, well, tomorrow morning, chime in, hustlers, man. 866-HUSTLE-8, 866-487-8538. Could you date somebody who chooses to be homeless?
8: You can't even call him homie.

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0: 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And in less than 3 minutes, I'm going to let you know how DC responded. But first, Dave and Tim's with Rain Dance.
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0: Schooly SBSB said six times for me, baby. Right now you rocking with DJ Holiday, and y'all know this is my favorite number. The number six song is.
1: Tell the people, tell the people.

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